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4: There is no tax for a dead body. The family is already mourning. Everyone is interested in facilitating you to go and bury your heart. We call it human remains. And in our law, I think it will be section 34, it says that some of the items that may be exempt from declaration include human remains. You just fill a form, tell us, bring the documents, he died, the death, the post-mortem report is here, the certificate is here, his passport is here, and this is the bill of lading is here. Who is collect this body? Is he the right person to collect the body? Once we finish verifying that, we push the dead body in the scanner to see, have you put some things inside the dead body? If we say there is nothing, we hand over the human remains to you, you go, things stop there.
3: Esongate Simon okuva mu kitongole ekyekyabazaakayo ekiwooza musolo mu Uganga ayongereza ku yeeyinongola obulungi ku byamaguzi ebitambuzibwa okuva mu nsi eddembe okuyingira mu Uganga Uganda 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
4: The good which is exempt. The two are different. Exempted goods. I am in a hotel. There are things that are allowed to be imported for a hotel free of tax. Things like this carpet, they are free for a hotel, but not for you as an individual. It's a good for a hotel which is exempt. They are exempted people. Whatever they import will be zero taxes. The president is exempt. Item 1 of the 5th schedule, Part A, the president. Aircraft parts, including the aircraft. Things like armed forces. Things like UN, United Nations. Things like the disabled people. They can import a vehicle, not everything. The law allows them to bring a vehicle suitable for use only by that disabled person.
3: Omukulembeze w'eyiwanga Uganda akaseera konakona waakuba ku kisaawe ekyamefuga ekyekololo ng'ajja mu maiso okulindirirwa ensi okuva yiva okutuuka yeekanga okubba ebirayiro ebidde okakasa nti ajja 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
2: The security at our borders in North Kivu and Ituri and also on the Ugandan side. So we have agreed our military people will know what to do. Then His Excellency briefed us about the road from Kasindi to Beni to Butembo, which we are working on together. And also on our side, Chikorongo, Mpondwe. Our side was already tarmac road for a long time, but it had grown old. Now, I haven't checked the latest, but I claim that this is being worked on. I hope you are working on it seriously. Then, we talked about trade. The delegation will go there, about trade, see how the two sides can trade together. Then, finally, we talked about the petroleum, because this Albert oil field is also in Congo.
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7: 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I want to repeat, to avoid embarrassment here to the public and to yourself, I beg that you don't, because we need to follow procedures.
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3: do ceremony swear that I will well and truly exercise the functions of the high office of the President of the Republic of Uganda. That I will bear true faith and allegiance to the Republic of Uganda, and that I will preserve and defend the Constitution, and that I will do right to all manner of people according to the law established, without fear or favor, affection or ill will, so help me God.

0: Nobody should think that what is happening today, or what has been happening in the last few days, is a mere change of guards. This is not a mere change of guards. I think this is a fundamental change in the politics of our country. Because in Africa we have seen so much change, that change has become meaningless. It's no longer change but merely turmoil. This group getting rid of that group and that group doing worse than the group it got rid of. Now, please, I do not count us in that category of people. The National Resistance Movement, I think, is a clear-headed movement with clear objectives and with good membership, with good membership. I think it makes a very big difference from the situation in which we were, where the very people in power were they themselves encouraging evil instead of trying to combat evil. I think this is a slightly different situation.
1: Ogoma Gwaruk Mirwenda, Chinana Mukaga.
2: Yes, Chinana Mukaga nga kwa TNTV.
3: Yakava musika mu January, nga makumi abiri na mukaga.
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1: 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Aliku ja the outgoing president.
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2: Yes.
1: 1996.
4: Swear in the name of the Almighty God that I will be faithful and bear true allegiance to the Republic of Uganda and that I will preserve, protect and defend the Constitution of the Republic of Uganda. So help me God. First of all, I congratulate you all on the successful execution of the first presidential elections in the history of our country. We have never had any presidential elections in the history of Uganda. Presidents have been coming to power mainly by the gun. I also came by the gun, you remember? But you remember I have distinguished my case. Mujukura kisize nabagamba, mwune yanjawulu, mwune jipakwa sa. Kwari kukore zori ila okuziki za omundo kwa wala kema liya. So our gun was different. Our gun was to end the rule of the gun. We used the gun in order to end the rule of the gun. And you have done it. You can see it for yourself now.
1: Ogumaka gwa luku miruenda chenda namukaga. 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
1: 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President aba olwa mikolo ngabo na miwange lya India
2: ndi president ya India
1: president mucha alina basinga tiba muidi hey. Aye Baidino Narendra Modi is our minister because yo is our minister I know we in Zabunji ino okusinga president
2: yes,
1: however is our minister Kabiri are reporting to the president ainga president haliwo nga hey. Ceremony yo
2: hey.
1: That was 1962
2: two.
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1: 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Actually, Prime Minister Nabanga, President Owokuli, and what we're going to get Kiro, the Chabazingo Owokuli,
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2: Yes, sir.
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1: will be introduced later and other distinguished the right honorable Chief Justice Flavian Zeija, the first National Vice Chairman of the National Resistance Movement, the Right Honorable Prime Minister, Honorable Robin Anabanja, the Secretary General of the National Resistance Movement, and your colleagues, the Secretary Generals of the ruling parties from across Africa and beyond, Your Excellencies, heads of delegations and diplomatic missions, distinguished ladies and gentlemen in your respective capacities, ladies and gentlemen, we are gathered here today to witness a moment of profound constitutional significance.
2: No stock, try downtown.
1: Of Uganda. This solemn occasion is enshrined in Article 98, Clause 3 of the Constitution of the Republic of Uganda, which expressly mandates that before assuming the high office of president, a person duly elected to that office shall take and subscribe to the oath of allegiance and the presidential oath, as prescribed in the fourth schedule of our constitution. It is therefore in fulfillment of this sacred constitutional duty and honor of the democracy and the will of the people of Uganda that we convene here today to bear witness as the president-elect formally assumes the mantle of leadership of our great nation, Uganda. Excellencies, we are at the verge of the defining moment of our day today. As I have just said, I now take this opportunity to invite the chairperson of the Electoral Commission to proceed to the swearing-in podium for the swearing-in and inauguration protocols. Justice Simon Byabakama, please take the stage.
3: So, mchala chavokola, vakubanga tukobera kwe bitontono, nokusi majerom 7 ulemi akajine jata ambuide, then nokumusi moku mwa vice president ni kabineti yona yona. 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
3: Muntu kyomutuufu gwe baalonda.
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4: Akalimu abantu omuna.
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4: Yes, sir.
3: Kale katuye.
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4: Ebadde tena maliriza.
6: Breathing in this fresh air, which is not paid for or supplied by anybody. We live in him, of him, and by him. To him, therefore, be the glory forever and ever. Amen. The President-elect Yoweri Tubuhaburwa Kaguta Museveni together with your entourage Your Excellencies, the visiting heads of state and government, the leaders of delegations and representatives of government, Your Excellencies, the former heads of state present, His Lordship, the Chief Justice of Uganda, and all the distinguished guests, ladies and gentlemen. Let me have the honor, first of all, to introduce to you my colleagues, the members of the Uganda Electoral Commission, with whom we strive to navigate through the at times turbulent electoral waters. Hajati Aisha Lubega, Deputy Chairperson. Commissioner Stephen Tashovia. Commissioner Peter Emerald. Commissioner Caroline Bainemari. Commissioner Dr. Simba Kayunga Sali. Commissioner Anthony Okero. Together with our Secretary to the Commission, Mr. Richard Babo Kamugisha, and all the staff of the Electoral Commission who are here present. On behalf of the Electoral Commission of Uganda, I wish to welcome you all to this solemn occasion where we are about to witness the swearing-in of the President-elect of the Republic of Uganda for the next 5 years. Sorry. Distinguished guests, Article 61, Clause 2 of the Constitution of the Republic of Uganda uncompromisingly requires the Electoral Commission to hold presidential, general parliamentary, and local government elections within the first 30 days of the last 122 days before the expiration of the term of the president, parliament, or local government councils, as the case may be. According to Article 105, Clause 1 of the Constitution, the person elected as President of Uganda shall hold office for a term of 5 years. Now, having been sworn in and assumed office on the 12th of May 2021, the term of the office holder expires today, therefore. And Article 105, Clause 3, explicitly states that the office of the President shall become vacant on the expiration of the period specified in this article. The lowering of the national flag we have just witnessed signifies that the said office is vacant as we talk now. But do not get alarmed or start developing strange ideas. We are going to fill that void in a few moments from now. Accordingly, the Electoral Commission, in fulfillment of Articles 61, 2, and 105.1 of the Constitution, organized, conducted, and held presidential elections on Thursday, the 15th of January, 2026. Articles 103, Clause 7 of the Constitution and Section 59 of the Presidential Elections Act require the Electoral Commission to ascertain, publish, and declare the results of the presidential election within 48 hours from the close of polling. I'm glad to announce the Electoral Commission accomplished that onerous task on the 17th of January 2026 when it declared the final results. Let me unequivocally state it here that the Commission complied with all the requirements of the law regarding the handling of the results, right from the polling station to the district tally center and to the national tally center. From the declared results, candidate Yoweri Tubuhaburwa Kaguta Museveni emerged as the winner, he having satisfied the requirements of Article 103, Clause 4 of the Constitution and Section 54, Subsection 4 of the Presidential Elections Act, which stipulates that, I quote, a candidate shall not be declared elected as president unless the number of votes cast in favor of that candidate at the presidential election is more than 50% of the valid votes cast at the election, end of quote. Candidate Yoweri Tubuhaburwa Kaguta Museveni obtained 71.6% of the valid votes cast, which was well over and above the 50% threshold, and was therefore declared elected president. I do congratulate you, candidate Yoweri Tubuhaburwa Kaguta Museveni, for being elected president of the Republic of Uganda for another term. I also congratulate your team, which worked tirelessly to ensure that you secure this victory. I also congratulate all the candidates who offered themselves and participated in the presidential, parliamentary, and local government councils elections. On behalf of the Commission, I further extend our deep appreciation to all our esteemed stakeholders in the electoral process. These include the government, which wholly and fully funded all the electoral programs, the political parties and organizations that offered candidates and also participated in this process, the civil society organizations, education organizations, the media, our development partners, security agencies, election observers, religious leaders, cultural leaders, among others, for all the support and the various roles you played to ensure successful, peaceful conduct and conclusion of the general election. However, our greatest gratitude goes to all those persons who constitute the opening words of our Constitution, printed in capital letters, what, we, the people of Uganda. On the 15th of January 2026, the millions of citizens who are registered voters left their homes and proceeded to their respective polling stations 50,739 stations scattered in all corners of the country for the singular purpose of exercising their sovereign power enshrined in Article 1 of the Constitution. The said article expressly states that, quote, the people shall express their will and consent on who shall govern them and how they should be governed through regular, free and fair elections of their representatives or through referenda, end of quote. In so doing, the citizens of this country demonstrated their unflinching resolve and awareness that the destiny of this country lies solely in their hands. Further, that whatever the challenges or distortions on the democratic path, these can and shall always be resolved by Ugandans and here in this country. They rejected fear and embraced hope, realizing that the enormous potential available in this wonderfully gifted country can only be harnessed in an environment of peace and stability. They have therefore rejected any form of instability. It is for the same reasons that the people of Uganda maintained an environment of peace and tranquility, respecting one another as they calmly went about the business of casting their votes for the candidate of one's choice. I salute you, the citizens of this country, for enabling today's event to take place. Needless to say, if you are not going out to vote in those polling stations, we probably, most probably, would not be here. And now, on behalf of the Electoral Commission, ladies and gentlemen, I have the honor to introduce to you all the President-elect, the one whom, out of 8 candidates, the people of Uganda preferred, Yoweri Tibuhaburwa Kaguta Museveni. And I would ask him to step forward and come to the podium. Mr. President-elect, can you please come to the podium?
3: General Museveni, President Omulonde, bamaze okumweta okumulagayo eri ensi nensi ekonga ine kololo nensi eri kumubonera ku mukutu ogwa social media.
4: Yes.
3: General Museveni ona kolwa lero mu byafaayo byebuchangafu ka president abuchanga ku bebirairo. Gulona omulundi ogwo okubiri okulayira nga mama Janet Kataa Museveni azirawo.
6: I also ask you to come to the podium and preside over the next proceedings. Okay. Chief Justice of Uganda.
3: Dr. Flavian Zeja.
4: Yes.
6: Accompanied by the Chief Registrar.
3: Buti Isa Mwami Byabaka Mazo Okulaga.
6: And the Head of Public Service and Secretary to Cabinet.
3: Omukulembeze omulonde nali.
6: Madam Lucy, please come to the podium.
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6: chali naye. The Chief Justice of Uganda, I hereby present you Yoweri Tibuhaburwa Kaguta Museveni, the president-elect, he having fulfilled all requirements as directed by the Constitution and the Presidential Elections Act, you can now proceed to administer the oath of allegiance and oath of the president so that the people of Uganda can have the president they preferred out of so many. Long live the people of Uganda, long live the people of East Africa, long live the people of Africa. For God and my country, thank you very much. God bless you.
3: Buchogo mkolo kuhuhide Ogwa kati wakala kusonge debi okulonda
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4: so
3: tsa weno
4: yes sir
3: again bible
8: yoweri tumwabura kaguta mseveni shoya in the name of the almighty god that I will be faithful and bear true allegiance to the Republic of Uganda, and that I will preserve, protect, and defend the Constitution. So help me God. Swear in the name of the Almighty God that I shall faithfully exercise the functions of the President of Uganda and shall uphold, preserve, protect, and defend the Constitution and observe the laws of Uganda, and that I shall promote the welfare of the people of Uganda. So help me God.
3: So we amaze okubebira ido byombi. Amaze okubebira ido byombi. Butini alija kuba nga signinga ku
4: certificate.
3: Ku certificate yeyo.
4: Mm.
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4: Yes,
3: era singa president aba avire ku nono edigoberwa ya face omukulembeze owaiwanga.
9: Excellency the president has successfully taken the oath of allegiance and the oath of presidency. He is now signing on the respective protocols.
3: So mbe ndiko anti mpapala daja maiso kuba nga signing aku.
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7: Are you protecting the gains of PDM?
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4: 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How are you managing that business? 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
0: Mheshimiwa Rais, huo ndio mwisho wa gwaride. 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

Your Excellencies and distinguished guests, the President and Commander-in-Chief, General Yoweri Kaguta Museveni, granted permission to the Parade Commander, Brigadier General John Bosco Senguza, to march off the colors from the parade. And what you are seeing is the process of marching off the colors, which have been duly received by the Military Police Brigade under tight escort, indeed. And that's how much the security services revere the national colors, the national flag, and the flag of the Uganda People's Defense Forces. We thank the Excellencies, heads of state and government, who made time to join His Excellency the President on this very special function when he took oath of office for the new term 2026-2031. The Excellencies and heads of state and government will be leaving at an appropriate time and in an orderly and organized way. We've already had the President of DRC, His Excellency Felix Tshisekedi, who has left us. We thank him for making time. And he will be followed by His Excellency President Salva Kiir of South Sudan, who will also leave. And he will be followed by His Excellency the President of Burundi. His Excellency the President of Burundi will be followed by His Excellency the President of Togo, and we'll continue to announce as appropriate when our distinguished heads of state and government leave these grounds. We request the members of the public and all distinguished guests in your respective capacities to remain seated. Remain seated. Congratulations, Parade Commander, Brigadier General John Bosco Senguza, for a job well done. A big round of applause. He has now handed over the parade to the parade second in command, Colonel Stuart Agaba, who will now proceed to march off the parade from the parade square. We salute the gallant officers, men and women, who have participated in today's parade, including the different arms of UPDF. So.

0: imagine what after that there will be. Yeah.
1: Congratulations.
0: Huh?
1: Congratulations.
0: And then invite his excellence to recognize the heads of state and then address the nation.
1: He introduces. Shall follow the compromises.
0: Your excellencies and distinguished guests, ladies and gentlemen, a big round of applause to the officers, men and women, who have given us a very colorful parade performance. Thank you very much. I will now hand over back to my co-MC, the Permanent Secretary Minister of Foreign Affairs, Honorable Vincent Bajire, who will in turn invite the Director of Ceremonies, Her Excellency, the Vice President, Honorable Jessica Alupo. Over to you, Honorable Vincent Bajire.
1: Thank you very much, Colonel Chris Magezi, indeed the commander of the parade, for that excellent job that you have done. Your Excellency and distinguished guests, the Director of Ceremonies, Her Excellency the Vice President, will now congratulate His Excellency the President upon assumption of the highest office in the land. And thereafter, she shall introduce visiting heads of state and government to His Excellency the President. Your Excellency, Jessica Alupo.

0: Your Excellency, distinguished guests, the parade commander has taken us through a very spectacular parade, much past in quick and slow time. And today, he decided also to entertain us with the UPDF paratroopers, SFC, the UPDF infantry, motorized infantry division, the UPDF artillery division, the UPDF anti-aircraft systems, and the UPDF Air Force platforms. Excellencies, I believe that he deserves appreciation. Join me in thanking His Excellency, the President, and the Parade Commander. What the Parade Commander has done is a clear demonstration that the Commander-in-Chief is prepared to defend the national interests of the people of Uganda, and indeed to secure the whole country and the region. Your Excellencies, visiting heads of state and government, and other distinguished heads of delegations, the Right Honorable Anita Among, the Speaker of Uganda Parliament, and your colleagues, the Speaker of the Senate of Kenya, the Right Honorable Kingi Amason, the Chairperson of the National Council of Namibia, the Right Honorable Lucas Sinimbo Muha, the Right Honorable Joseph Ngere Pasiko, the Speaker of the Transitional National Assembly of South Sudan, Her Excellency Mabo Memori Chinomona, President of the Senate of the Parliament of Zimbabwe, Right Honorable Joseph Ntakiru Timana, Speaker of East African Legislative Assembly, Right Honorable Dr. Ashebir Woldegeorgis Gayo, First Vice President of the Pan-African Parliament, Your Lordship the Chief Justice Flavian Zeija, the Chief Justice of Uganda, the Right Honorable Haji Moses Kigongo, the first National Vice Chairman of the National Resistance Movement, the Right Honorable Robin Anabanja, the Prime Minister of Uganda, the Secretary General of the National Resistance Movement, Right Honorable Richard Todwong, and your colleagues, Secretary Generals from sister parties, including Honorable Professor Abdel Karim Ben Barek, Secretary General of the National Liberation Front of Algeria, Honorable Dr. Asha Rose Migiro, Secretary General of Chama Chama Pinduzi of Tanzania, the Honorable Mr. Fikile Mbalula, Secretary General of the African National Congress of South Africa, the Senator Hassan Omar Hassan of the United Democratic Alliance of Kenya, the Right Honorable Reverend Ndikuririo, Secretary General of the National Council of the Defense of Democratic Forces of Defense of Democracy of Burundi, and Honorable Dr. Akol Paul Kodit, Secretary General of the Sudan People's Liberation Movement of South Sudan. and the Zimbabwe African National Union Patriotic Front, the Right Honorable Abedlicho Mchube, Right Honorable Dr. Justin Nseyingiyumva, Prime Minister of the Rwanda Patriotic Front, and the Honorable Atupele Austin Muluzi, President of the United Democratic Front of Malawi. My colleagues, ministers present, excellencies, heads of diplomatic missions, honorable members of parliament and other political leaders present, our cultural leaders, our religious leaders, ladies and gentlemen. Your Excellency, I am now left with two brief items to present to you, and then I will proceed to welcome you to speak to us. And the first of the two brief items is to congratulate you. Your Excellency, I wish in a special way to welcome all delegations that have come from far and near to be part of this historic occasion. I take the singular honor to congratulate Your Excellency, the President of the Republic of Uganda, on your election victory and indeed on your swearing in and inauguration, which has just taken place. Your Excellency's score of 71.65% in the 2026 presidential elections is evidence of the massive support that you and the NRM enjoy in the country. Your victory in all areas across the country also symbolizes your achievements, popularity, and the comprehension by all the people of Uganda in the politics of interests. Allow me to use this very opportunity to congratulate and thank the NRM party that nominated you as their preferred candidate and supported your re-election. I would like to thank all the candidates that participated in the electoral process at the presidential level, members of parliament, and in all other local government electoral positions. A very warm congratulations and thank you to you all Ugandans that took part and exercised your right to choose leaders at all levels. In a special way, Your Excellency, I wish to thank all those who rendered support in any way that they did for you, our candidate, Yoweri Kaguta Museveni, during and after campaigns. Finally, today is an occasion to celebrate our constitutional order. The preparation for the entire election process was done in accordance with the provisions of the Constitution. For that, I would like to thank the Electoral Commission for the meticulous preparation and execution of the elections under the law. This swearing-in ceremony is, therefore, a testimony that...
1: Finally taking this journey.
2: Cannot wait to see it all.
0: ...exercising our mandate. I wish, in a special way, to thank the armed forces, the UPDF, the Uganda Police, Uganda prisons and the intelligence services for securing the country during the entire elections period and for the peace and stability that has set the foundation for the economic growth of our country with the speculated $500 billion GDP annually in the very near future. Once again, Your Excellency, I extend my congratulations to you and wish you good health and success in the coming term of office 2026-2031. Lastly, Your Excellency, I associate with the theme of this swearing-in and inauguration ceremony, i.e., protecting the gains as we make a qualitative leap to the higher middle-income status, and look forward to the new term of office. I thank you once again for joining us in your respective delegations on this momentous occasion. I am now left with one item, Your Excellency, and that is to quickly introduce to you the guests here present with us and all the people of Uganda. Firstly, Your Excellency, we are joined by His Excellency Hassan Sheikh Mohamed, President of the Federal Republic of Somalia. Second, we have Her Excellency Dr. Samia Suluhu Hassan, President of the United Republic of Tanzania. Your Excellency, we also have His Excellency Daniel Francisco Chapo, President of the Republic of Mozambique. We have here with us His Excellency Fure Ezozina Gazimbe, President of the Council of Ministers of the Republic of Togo. And we also have His Excellency Salva Kiir Mayardit, President of the Republic of South Sudan. Your Excellency, we do have His Excellency Brahim Gali, President of Sarawi Arab Democratic Republic. We also have His Excellency Felix Anthony Tshisekedi, President of the Democratic Republic of Congo. He left just a few minutes ago. Your Excellency, we are joined by His Excellency Brice Clotaire Oligui Nguema, President of the Gabonese Republic. And we do have His Excellency Evariste Ndayishimiye, President of the Republic of Burundi. And we do have His Excellency Tae Aske Selassie, President of the Federal Democratic Republic of Ethiopia. Your Excellency, permit me to introduce representatives of the heads of state and government here present. His Excellency Professor Kithure Kindiki, Deputy President of the Republic of Kenya. His Excellency General Dr. C.G. Chiwenga and his dear spouse, Vice President of the Republic of Zimbabwe. We have Her Excellency Gabriela Savila Jimenez Ramirez, Vice President of the Bolivarian Republic of Venezuela. And we have the Right Honorable Dr. Titunga Elijah Ngurare, Prime Minister of the Republic of Namibia. Next, the Right Honorable Dr. Justin Nzenguyumva, Prime Minister of the Republic of Rwanda. And His Excellency Manuel Osa Nsue Nsua, Prime Minister of the Republic of Equatorial Guinea. And we have Senator Thulisile Dala, Deputy Prime Minister of the Kingdom of Eswatini. Your Excellency, may I also take this opportunity to introduce to you the former heads of state and government who have graced this occasion with their physical presence. We do have His Excellency Olusegun Obasanjo, former President of the Federal Republic of Nigeria. We are joined by His Excellency Haile Mariam Desalegn Boshe, former Prime Minister of the Federal Democratic Republic of Ethiopia. Your Excellency, you are joined by His Excellency Jakaya Kikwete, the former President of the United Republic of Tanzania. We are also joined by His Excellency Uhuru Kenyatta, the former President. Thank you. Former President of the Republic of Kenya. Your Excellency, distinguished ladies and gentlemen, I further take this opportunity to introduce and welcome the following representatives of the heads of state and government here present. We have His Excellency Azuz Nasri, President of the Senate of the People's Democratic Republic of Algeria. His Excellency Losang Jamkan, Special Envoy and Vice Chairman of the Standing Committee of the People's Republic of China. We have Senator George Akuma, Secretary to the Government of the Federation of the Federal Republic of Nigeria. And His Excellency Abdoulaye Diop, Minister of Foreign Affairs and International Cooperation of the Republic of Mali. We do have Dr. Ohenyo Butale, Minister of International Relations of the Republic of Botswana. And we are joined by Her Excellency Olga Gisalein Ebok Babarak Babakas, Minister of Social Development of the Republic of Congo. Your Excellency, we are joined by Honorable Angie Motsheka, Minister of Defense and Military Veterans of the Republic of South Africa. We have His Excellency Sheikh Kakbut bin Nahan Al Nahan, Minister of State for Foreign Affairs of the United Arab Emirates. We have Her Excellency Onishi Yohei, Parliamentary Vice Minister of Foreign Affairs of Japan. We have His Excellency Atta Sadorov, Leader of the Democratic Party of the Republic of Turkmenistan. And we have His Excellency Mr. Donosio Manuel da Fonseca, Minister of State and Chief of Civil House to the President of the Republic of Angola. We have Honorable Bella Chakesova, Deputy Minister of Digital Development, Communications and Mass Media of the Russian Federation. We have Honorable James Gaka, Deputy Minister of Foreign Affairs of the Republic of Ghana. We are joined by His Excellency Engineer Walid bin Abdulkarim Al-Kareji, Vice Minister of Foreign Affairs of the Kingdom of Saudi Arabia. We have Honorable Mr. Jayan Chaudhry, Minister of State for Education, Skills and Development of the Republic of India. We have Mr. Nicholas Cheka, Senior Bureau Official for African Affairs of the United States of America. We have His Excellency Ambassador Aden Hassan Aden, Special Envoy of the Republic of Djibouti. And we have His Excellency Dr. Mutiba Luabelwa, Executive Secretary of the International Conference on the Great Lakes Region. And we do have Honorable Ambassador Stephen Patrick Mbudi, Secretary General of the East African Community. And we have His Excellency Dr. Wokne Gebedehu, Executive Secretary of the Intergovernmental Authority on Development. And we have Your Excellency in our presence, His Excellency Ambassador Hadadi Selma Malika, Deputy Chairperson of the African Union Commission. We have His Excellency Wang Gong, the Special Envoy for the Horn of Africa of the United Nations. And last but not least, we have Excellencies, Ambassadors, and High Commissioners accredited to Uganda, representing respective heads of state and government. And we have, Your Excellency, all members of Cabinet present here, all members of Parliament present here, Right Honorable Deputy Speaker, Secretary General ODM Kenya, Honorable Catherine Omanyo. Your Excellency, it is now my singular honor and privilege to invite you to address us. The floor is yours, sir.
3: Thank you, Excellency.
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7: President of Burundi His Excellency Faure Ngasimbe President of Togo His Excellency Ibrahim Gali Saharawi Republic His Excellency Felix Antoine Tshisekedi Democratic Republic of Congo Our sister, Her Excellency Dr. Samia Suluhu, Tanzania, His Excellency Hassan Sheikh Mohamud, Somalia, His Excellency Oligui Nguema, Gabon, His Excellency Daniel Francisco Chapo, Mozambique, His Excellency Taye Selassie, Ethiopia, and His Excellency Salva Kiir, South Sudan. And the Vice Presidents. So, Your Excellencies, I welcome you to Uganda, and I thank you so much for showing solidarity with us. Now, among these Excellencies who are here, you, the Ugandans, especially the Bazukuru, the young people, Abazukuru gye muri naye singa temufayo kubitegereza mutomera butomezi twariki Zeja Janchari wano Ngenda kubasomesa I'm telling these grandchildren Your Excellencies, I'm telling the grandchildren that they don't know much of the history. So on this occasion I want to thank the people of Tanzania. Because we are here celebrating how Uganda is developing now, how UPDF is strong and so on. But the one who gave us the foundation was Mwalimu Kambarage Nyerere. And I'm glad Our Excellency Samia is here, and I'm telling you in her presence, I'm telling you people. So never forget Tanzania. Then we have got a very tall man. I had not met him before. Our son from Mozambique. The tall man, you stand up and they see you. He's a very tall man. He's the new president of Mozambique. Mozambique, working with Mwalimu, are the ones who helped us to build this force which you see here. The 28 people I trained in Montepuez, 1976-78, are the ones who built this army which you see here. Then there is the Vice President of Kenya. When Ugandans were running away, many of them would run to Kenya. So those countries in particular, I want you to know how they helped us. I thank all the excellencies who have come here, and the vice presidents, and the prime ministers, and the ministers who have come here. They have shown solidarity with us. I thank them so much.
4: 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Hey! Click, click, to me.
7: The visiting heads of state, heads of government, and heads of delegations, Her Excellency the Vice President of Uganda and other leaders, all the Wananchi, especially the Bazukuru, Mulimu cha Bazukuru. Nava Uganda Balarabo now. Nafa wakade chumtwe la vila. Habari nzuri wote. Mungu asifiwe. Apoyo lubanga. Yeba zibwe katonda. Congratulations on the series of elections that we have been having ever since the 15th of January, 2026. These were the presidential and parliamentary elections, district chairpersons, district councillors, sub-county chairpersons, and sub-county councillors. I especially congratulate our party, the NRM, for winning all those elections with big majorities. Abana Uganda, mwebale kuwagira NRM. I also congratulate the other parties, such as the DP, the UPC, ETC, that participated in the elections without using violence. And like the party of NUP and some few elements of FDC that were using violence. The parties under IPOD should clearly lay out agreed guidelines on the do's and the don'ts of election management according to the laws and the constitution of Uganda. This Kisanja, Kisanja Excellencies, is our term for term, a period. This Kisanja should be regarded as a Kisanja of no more sleep for all Ugandans. Kino Kisanja, twetwetaaga abantu okwebaka, ate nibekwasa kino, nibekwasa kiri, songa eddagala liwe liri. This Kisanja should be regarded as a Kisanja of no more sleep for Ugandans. With the advent of the NRM ever since 1986, the families that cared to listen to our message got out of poverty. Amaka, agauri zokwabula kwafe, nebakola, baba dambuavu. I'm telling these, my Ugandans, that the families who have listened to our advice and worked the way we advised them, they got out of poverty. Do you want proof? Mwetango mkakafu, kambu balage, nizekoza safiri, msikoza sarugambo. Show us the real estate around Kampala. Show us. Mutulage. Show properly, don't switch off. You see all those houses? All those are new houses. And they are built by your own Ugandans. They are not built by foreigners. Yes, there are poor people in Uganda, but there are also those rich people you see there who listened and took advantage. Look at the real estate explosion around the Kampala Entebbe area, even before you go to other parts of Uganda. In the last elections, I reminded you of the Matafari Emiganda contributions that the NRM has put on the House of Uganda in the last 40 years. Excellencies, during the campaign, I told these young people that NRM in the last 40 years has put a matafari, which is our word for bricks, has put 7 matafari on the House of Uganda. In other words, the NRM has made 7 contributions to Uganda in the last 40 years. The first one, peace brought about by the NRM ideology of rejecting the politics of sectarianism caused by the reliance by the opportunists on the ideology of emphasizing identity, identity of tribes, identity of religion, instead of emphasizing the interests of wealth creators that depend on their own sweat and developed countries. This is brick number one. When we rejected the politics of sectarianism, of identity, of tribe, of religion, that's how we're able to unite the people. That's why we win on the first round, because majority of the people are always with us. All these Bisanja, all these terms, 7 terms, we have never had a real run. We have never had anything below 50%. Why? Because we emphasized the politics of unity, not the politics of sectarianism, not the politics of identity, religion, tribes. If you say religion, there's no religion in Uganda which is majority. If you say sectarian tribe, there's no tribe which is majority. Will not get these numbers. So this is brick number one, which we put on the Uganda House. Second point, development in the form of economic infrastructure, such as roads, electricity, the piped water, the railways, airports, telephones, etc., and social infrastructure in the form of schools, health centers. You can see some of those there on the screen. Number C, the brick number three, wealth. You remember, I've been telling you, enkulakulana, in Swahili we say, maendeleo. But you can have maendeleo, in Swahili we must also have utajiri, wealth. So some people have been talking of roads, railway, electricity, but they never talk about wealth. And this is a mistake. So, from the beginning, we have been telling you that maendeleo, enkulakulana, development, yes, but utajiri, wealth, must be there. Obugaga. And the wealth is by whom? Utajiri ni wa nani? Unaweza kuwa utajiri wa serikali, utajiri wa watu binafsi, utajiri wa familia, utajiri wa company. The wealth can be for the government, parastato, can be for the individuals, can be for the family or companies. So it is very crucial. And in the case of Uganda, we have been telling you that the wealth is in the four sectors: commercial agriculture, manufacturing and artisanship, services and ICT. If you want wealth, these are the four sectors where wealth is. Then number four, it is now the wealth. Once people create wealth, the wealth creates jobs. You cannot have many jobs without wealth. Huwezi kuwa na ajira ya kutosha bila kujenga utajiri wa serikali, wa binafsi, wa familia, wa company. Kujidanganya huko kuwache. Mwache kujidanganya. Mulemo kweli imba. Tusobola kubera n'emirimo awatali bugaga. Then, brick number five, were services. Service delivery. The government must provide some services, like security, like health, like justice. Those are done, education. Those are done by the government, and the government has done it. Then number six, market, soko, tuchizalisha mali. Sisi wazalishaji mali. Nani atanunua bidhaa zetu kwa wingi? If we create wealth and produce products, who will buy our products? So that's why the NRM, from the beginning, with our elders, Mwalimu Nyerere, Kaunda, all of them were clear You cannot talk of development without market. We must unite East Africa, unite Africa, so that we have a market that can absorb the products that we produce. The United States is a powerful country because they have got their parents created a big market for them. If I was in the USA, I would be a billionaire by now, because the market is there. You produce something in New York, it can be sold all the way to California. But here in Africa, the market was fragmented. But thanks to our partners in East Africa, we have united the East African market. All these leaders you see here, many of them are members of East African Community, of COMESA, of the African Union, the CFTA. So the market is now there. Then in the case of East Africa, we are talking of the political federation also, which will deal with the issues of security. Now, the NRM has been telling you that out of the seven BRICS, NRM has put peace is now there, infrastructure is there, the service delivery of health care and schools is there, the market of East Africa is there, the market of Africa is there, we can also access the international market. So the problem is you now to do your part. And your part is in two areas. Wealth creation. Be part of wealth creation. Tozira Bugaga, Zenedira Bugaga, Zinjagara Wavu, Tombure Bugaga. Be part of wealth creation. And once you create wealth, you should also create jobs. Now, during the campaign, I showed you examples here. Let's see them, some of them again, a few of them. Basangwa.

0: Mzee Wasangwa Johnson, Managing Director wa Jaka Poultry Farm. 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
1: Now you remember, I was giving you the example of Basangwa. In 2007, I found them fighting for the position of district chair.
2: Welcome to the Jeff International University. Admission open for 2026-2027 session.
1: I advised them, why do you all fight for politics? Why don't you look at wealth creation? And I told them what to do, which we have been telling you from 1996, the 7 activities that you can do on a small scale in agriculture and you get out of poverty. Basangwa listened to my advice and he had a small plot of 20 feet, is it 50 feet by 100, I think. He started rearing chicken for eggs. So he's now a rich man, getting more than 7 billion shillings a year now. But not only is he a rich man now, but he's now employing 300 people. So a poor man

0: It's called Kakusi, where we are. And in Taifa, we have dairy, poultry, and we also make laundry bar soap. But we also have the value addition aspect of the farm, where we produce yogurt and pack it, in it for the market. This project started 11 years ago after an inspiration from His Excellency, the President of Uganda, when he had come here and he was teaching people about the 4-acre model. He was having a rally in Soroti, and that time I was working as a taxi driver. He was doing that massive business in Soroti. So when I had this, when I had he was around, I crossed to go and listen to his story. And he was talking about a 4-acre model, how to improve household income. So when I came back, I was fired. Because I delayed there and still came close. And the guy said, you go and eat those words that you had. But I had already this land, 2.5 acres. But I also had local chicken here. But after hearing that, I got inspired to put more effort on raising this chicken. So I raised the chicken to two of about 100 of them. Then I got a small incubator. That was about 64 eggs. So I used that incubator for multiplying my local chicken farm. Eventually, I was having 1,500 local chicken around. I was very famous for local chicken. So, but then local chicken were not answering my day-to-day. So I decided to translate it to layers.
1: In Taifa Farm, we have 10,000 layers, which give me about 310 trays per day. And each tray goes at a price of 10,500. So approximately 3 million, about 3 million shillings a day from the eggs that we get.
2: Now that is Joseph Ijala of Serere, who was wasting time as a taxi driver getting little money. So when he heard my speech, he had 2.5 acres back home, rearing chicken for layers, for eggs, and dairy. Now he's getting a lot of money. He was saying that he's getting 3 million shillings per day from the eggs alone. But when I went back in the campaign, he's now getting more than 6 million shillings per day. That is Jala. Now, there is Nyakana. Let's see.
3: My name is Nyakana Richard from Rwengaji. This village is called Rwengaji Village in Kavarole, Potopoto City. And where we are here is my home, and it's my farm. The biggest landlord in this village of Rwengaji is having 7 acres. People are surviving on 1/4 acre, 1/2 acre. 80% of the population here, they are on 1/2 acre, they are on 1/4 acre. This farm and this home is seated on 1.25 acre. It is surveyed land. And 1 acre of land here, where we are here, is costing 80 million Uganda shillings. It is very expensive to buy land. Our farm is called Kana Farm. It is having 4 economic activities. Number one, we are in zero grazing of dairy cows. Number two, we are in poultry, majorly for layer birds. Number three, we are in feed processing for livestock. And number four, manure production.
2: The screen is disturbing us.
3: In the poultry, we have 8,500.
2: But in Yakana, is using 1 point.
4: Open Art brings the tools to the storytellers of today. Creating a character is simple.
2: 240 million shillings a year, and is employing 15 people. Now, this is in.

1.3 acres. Uganda has got 40 million acres of good arable land. If only 7 million acres were used the way Nyakana has done it here, just 7 million of the 40 million would create 105 million jobs, more jobs than the whole population of Uganda. I have reminded you that Uganda has a good arable land. If only 7 million of those acres were used the Nyakana way, would create 105 million jobs in small-scale commercial agriculture alone of the 4 acres model or less, and the 7 economic activities. This is before you talk of the big-scale commercial agriculture, such as Madhuvani, where employs 14,000 people at Kachira, before you talk of the manufacturers that are now employing 1.5 million people. Now, you can say, you Museveni, you are always talking of small people of 4 acres and less. The Basangwas, the Ijaras, the Nyakanas. Oh no, you are mistaken. I support the big ones also. Let's see Madhuvani. Show us Madhuvani, if you are not asleep. The one over the screen. Ah, you want the big ones? There they are. The big ones are there. But we struggle with the smaller ones because they are the ones who don't know what to do. The big ones, most of the time, know what to do. Or before you talk of the services such as hotels, like Sheraton, which employs 400 people. Let's see the employees of Kachira, the employees, the workers there, let's see. They are employing 14,000 people in Kachira. Uh-huh. Let's look at Sheraton. Sheraton is employing how many people? Sheraton, if you have it. Sheraton is employing 400 people. Let's look at Mbare. Those are employees of Sheraton. See how smart they are. Let's look at Mbare Industrial Park. Mbare Industrial Park. Ah, freeze it. Go back a bit. Freeze there. You can see how many young people are employing in that industrial park. It has got now, when I was last there, it had like 80 factories and it was employing 20,000 people. This is just one of them. So, the message of the NRM is two words: wealth, obugaga, utajiri, is the one which produces jobs. Ajira, I think in Swahili they call it Ajira. Emirimu, Jivambugaga,

The four sectors, commercial agriculture, manufacturing, service and ICT, for now have both low and high skilled jobs. So don't say you 70, you are talking of only low skilled jobs. Yes, the Nyakana jobs, the ones of Basanga, those are low skills. But let me show you the high skilled jobs. Chira, show them Chira Motors. Chira Motors. And the Karuma. Now all those are skilled workers. Let's see the ones of Chira.

0: Obadi ki. Alamba ile kulambara yebase. 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Now those are all high-skilled workers. Let's see what they are producing. Show us the buses. When they get out of sleep, they show us. Let's continue. So, those are the buses now. Produced by your own people from zero. Totally designed and produced by. There is crying about petrol in the world. For us, we shall go electric. If the petrol disappears, we have got electric buses here. We have no problem. So, the challenge of the NRM is that there is peace, there is infrastructure, there is services in schools and health centers, there is market of Africa. But you must be engaged in wealth creation as an individual, as a family, or a company. And then the wealth you create will produce jobs. And in the case of Uganda, we have got the four sectors: commercial, agriculture, big or small, manufacturing, services like hotels and ICT. The four sectors, commercial agriculture, manufacturing, services and ICT, for now have both low and high-skilled jobs. In 2013, only 32% of the homesteads in Uganda were in the money economy. At independence, in 1963, only 9.4% were in the money economy. On account of the work of Operation Wealth Creation and PDM, the homesteads in the money economy are now 67%. The other 33% are still outside, but must also join the money economy. When all the families in Uganda join the money economy in the four sectors, there will be so many jobs that all our nearly 2 million refugees from the brother countries of Africa that are here will get jobs, and will have to import other workers from the brother African countries. With more value addition for our agricultural raw materials, our mineral raw materials, our forest raw materials, plus our knowledge economy of automobiles, vaccines, pharmaceuticals and electronics, there will be more people in manufacturing, services and ICT than in agriculture. This is where we need to retune our educational system to concentrate on imparting skills to learners that are needed in the labor market, and scale down on random education, or be clear to the learners and parents that certain courses are just for interest and may not create jobs for the wielders of these skills. In Uganda here, we are always talking about the importance of value addition that I've just mentioned here. With the presence of so many African brothers and sisters and friends from outside Africa, I cannot fail to point out the strategic mistakes many of the African ruling elites have been making for the last 70 years, ever since the independence of Sudan, Khartoum, in 1955. The mistake of exporting unprocessed or semi-processed raw materials of minerals, agricultural products, etc. This is a strategic blunder. Let us take gold as an example. If you export a kilogram of unprocessed gold, 84% pure, recently you have been getting US dollars 60,000. If the gold is processed to 99.9% purity, you get US dollars 168,000. Look at the difference in value. However, you do not only donate money to the outsiders per kilogram of gold, per kilogram of coffee, you also donate jobs. All those refining jobs go to the outsiders. That is not all. At 84% pure, that gold cannot be used as bullion, as currency, nor can it be used as an input in other industries, such as jewelry, electronics, aerospace, etc. That is one of the reasons Africa's economy has remained stunted 70 years after the African countries started regaining their freedom. Africa is four times the land area of the USA and 12 times the land area of India, with a present population of 1.5 billion people. That will be 2.5 billion in the next 30 years. Yet our total GDP is only US dollars, 3.6 trillion, whereas that of the USA is US dollars, 32 trillion, China, 20.65 trillion, India, USD, 4.18 trillion. This hemorrhage must stop. That is where here in Uganda, we banned the export of unprocessed minerals and tried to get people to address value addition here for all the other raw materials that make profits. In the African economies, we must ensure both vertical and horizontal integration. Africa's GDP should at least be $60 trillion US dollars, if not more. Our friends from outside of Africa should also help us to achieve this. If they see far, they will see that this is also in their own interest. If you are a clever capitalist, why would you want to do business with a poor man with a small purchasing power? I regard myself as a clever capitalist. I produce milk. I want many Ugandans and even Africans to buy my milk. However, they cannot buy my milk unless they have money in their pockets. Luckily, I am both a clever capitalist and also a Christian, as well as a patriot. And I therefore love God with all my heart, and I love my neighbor as I love myself. I'm therefore working feverishly put money in the hands of Ugandans for them to get out of poverty, improve their purchasing power, and also improve their milk consumption per capita from the present 60 liters to 210 liters recommended by WHO for the sake of the calcium of their teeth and their bones. I also pray the same happens in the whole of Africa and the world. The phenomenon of Uganda having more jobs than local labor force is not new. The small enclave economy of the British Times, the economy of the three C's and three T's, could not get enough workers locally, although it was only covering 9.4% of the homesteads. That is how our brothers from Rwanda, Burundi, Kenya, South Sudan, Tanzania came. You listen to our message and wake up, Zukuka, given our raw materials base of Uganda, the present population of Uganda of 48 million people will not be enough to manage a developed Uganda. In small-scale agriculture, in order to support PDM with zero grazing chicken, pigs, goats, turkeys, sheep, cattle, we must solve the problem of water up to the whole household level, or up to at least the village, where one can use a wheelbarrow to bring the water to zero grazing area. The current woman MP for Ntungamo, the Honorable Joseph Nkama.
1: Rolling hills, misty mountains, volcano views straight out of a dream.
0: That uses solar-powered water pumps and wells, Amaziba, Oruzi, in the areas of Uganda that have got Enshulo spring. She uses 8.1 million shillings for a village. The homesteads can then use wheelbarrows to bring the water to their homes. How can this model be adapted to the boreholes for the areas with no Enshulo? With fish farming, before I go to the fish farm, I wanted to show you Wagagai in Busia, the value addition to gold. If you have it, show it quickly.

0: Now, freeze that one. Each one of those is fully refined gold in Busia. And each one is a kilo. And each one is now costing $168,000. If you sell and process gold at a 4% pure, a kilo, you'll get only $60,000. So you see the wastage. Africans are really in trouble. How can you throw away your wealth like that? You are losing more than $100,000 in every kilo of gold. And then you say you solve your problem. How would you solve the problem? With fish farming in the meager edges of the wetlands, the government will help the communities with the earth-moving equipment to make the fish ponds, the solar-powered water pump, to pump water and aerate with oxygen and protect the fish against snakes. The issue of fish fries, Wanabubye Nyanja, and fish feeds is also being addressed. The support for all the other sectors, big commercial farmers, manufacturing, artisanship, services, ICT, are contained in the government's Fourth National Development Plan, NDP4. No more excuses. These programs are not in other countries, they are here in Uganda, in every parish, every constituency, in UDB. If anybody is diverting the money, you, since 1986, are empowered to deal with him or her because of the democratic local councils, where you are the ones who elect the leaders. Join the parish saving circle and directly participate in the management of the saving circle. If the money is not enough, tell your MPs to work with me in Kampala to concentrate more money in PDM instead of Okumemerera, scattering the money in many other programs. Especially for agriculture, you need to protect our environment. We need our wetlands for both our rain and irrigation. We need our forests for the rain and protecting the catchment areas of the river systems, the Elgon, the Rwenzori, the Mavera systems, the Sezibwa-Rwajari systems, the Mayanja-Kafurugogo systems, and River Kagera systems. All the rice growing and potato growing in the swamps must stop. And where the terrain allows, replace rice growing with fish farming at the edge of the swamp, which is more profitable. Then the wetlands come back for irrigation, indigenous medicine, and rain formation. Then we come to the restoration of the natural forest, which guarantee for us the availability of the indigenous medicines, genetic materials, protecting the catchment areas and the rivers and rain formation. I thank the brother countries and sisters from Africa and friends from outside Africa that joined us today on this occasion. Kati rwekwaso zikomye, tetwagala rwekwaso. No more excuses. Everybody, wealth creation. At Obugaga, Webzare Mirimo. I thank everybody. I would now like to ask His Excellency Ndayishimiye.
1: I think you ignore that.
2: Yeah.
0: Who is the head of the African Union?
2: Yeah, that's right.
0: But also President of Burundi.
2: Burundi, the Burundi President.
0: Because he's the chairperson of the African Union. To come here and greet you on behalf of the visiting president. Thank you so much.
3: Kale Jenom Seveni amazo kubanga wa endogera ye egula we kisanda ekyomukuzi ogw'omusamba ayogere ku bintu bingi bwe tujja okuba nga tukobera maisaawo ayinga saawe nava kweta president w'eiwanga lya 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
4: Your Excellency, President Yoweri Kaguta Museveni, President of the Republic of Uganda, Your Excellency, Head of State and Government, distinguished guests, great people of Uganda, Wariyorcha, It is a profound honor and a singular joy for me to stand before you today alongside the distinguished guests gathered here on this great day in the history of the Republic of Uganda. Beyond the beginning of a new presidential mandate, Your election, Your Excellency President Museveni, stands as a powerful affirmation of the enduring peace, stability, and institutional continuity that Uganda has cultivated over the years. Your Excellency, your renewed mandate comes at a defining moment for our beloved Africa continent. By inaugurating this new term under the term Securing the Gains and Advancing Towards a Prosperous and Emerging Nation, you have once again demonstrated your steadfast patriotism visionary leadership and unwavering commitment to the progress of Africa as a whole. Your Excellency, we have followed with admiration the remarkable transformation Uganda has achieved under your stewardship. During the years of your leadership, your nation has undergone profound progress in the field of security, social cohesion, and economic development. Through sustained economic growth, strategic investment in infrastructure, and policies aimed at reducing poverty and improving livelihoods. Uganda has steadily positioned itself among the continent's most promising emerging economies. Your Excellency, at this occasion, I would like to pay special tribute to your invaluable contribution to the restoration and the consolidation of peace in Burundi. At a critical moment in our history, your leadership, wisdom, and personal commitment played a decisive role in supporting dialogue, reconciliation, and stability in my country. The people of Burundi will always remember with gratitude your tireless efforts in favor of peace, not only within our borders, but throughout the Great Lake region. Also, in our region, you are rightly regarded as an elder statesman, a wise and respected senior leader, whose counsel continues to guide efforts toward peace, unity, and cooperation among our nations. That is why, on behalf of the people of Burundi and all those who have directly benefited from Uganda's progress and hospitality, I wish to express our heartfelt gratitude to the Republic of Uganda and to you personally, Your Excellency. Your Excellency, as I conclude, I wish to warmly congratulate the people of Uganda for the confidence they have once again placed in His Excellency President Museveni. In doing so, you have reaffirmed your attachment to peace, stability, resilience, and wise leadership. It is my sincere hope that this new mandate will usher in even greater prosperity and opportunity to every Ugandan family. May your wisdom, dear brother President Museveni, continue to enlighten our continental dialogue, and may the bonds of fraternity and cooperation between Uganda and the nations of Africa grow ever stronger. May Almighty God bless our great African continent. May God bless Uganda and its courageous people. I thank you very much.

0: abarundi barahari abarundi baravuga iki abarundi yamene barundi ziya we are now entering Chisanja no more sleep and we are entering Chisanja no more corruption you heard the prayers of the bishop that prayer of the bishop should be captured properly ukusaba kwa bishop kukoromede ababi no more corruption no more sleep enarem oye enarem ebeo tale mwe
1: I would like to thank you for the address to the nation and seek your guidance on how to proceed with the two entertainment items which are on our program. If it pleases you, Your Excellency, I now invite Legacy to make their presentation in less than 5 minutes. And as they are coming, I request all of you to join me again in thanking His Excellency the President for that comprehensive address to us. And very quickly, Your Excellency, also, I would like to mention that all the RDCs are here, the RCCs, the LOC 5 chairman, the NRM chairman from all districts are here joining you in this momentous occasion. Legacy, you have the floor. Less than 5 minutes.
2: Akakagwa wera agatali. 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
6: buti gano kumno mo corruption between our country your countries. Your Excellency and visiting heads of state and government, distinguished visitors, we have now come to the end of our proceedings this afternoon. We shall now have the anthems in reverse order. Band commander.

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2: 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And that I will preserve, protect, and defend the Constitution. 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
2: 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So help me God.

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1: 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I also congratulate the other parties such as the DP, the UPC, ETC that participated in the elections without using violence, and like the party of NUP and some few elements of FDC that were using the violence. The parties under IPOD should clearly lay out agreed guidelines on the do's and the don'ts of election management according to the laws and the constitution of Uganda. This kisanja should be regarded as a kisanja of no more sleep for all Ugandans.
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1: 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So some people have been talking of roads, railway, electricity, but they never talk about wealth. And this is a mistake. So from the beginning, we have been telling you that maendeleo, enkulaakulana, development, yes.
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2: From the declared results, candidate Yoweri Tuhaburwa Kaguta Museveni emerged as the winner. He having satisfied the requirements of Article 103, Clause 4 of the Constitution and Section 54, Subsection 4 of the Presidential Elections Act, which stipulate that, I quote, a candidate shall not be declared elected as president unless the number of votes cast in favor of that candidate at the presidential election is more than 50% of the valid votes cast at the election.
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0: Kale, oliku busoga radio program webikusike. 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
17: I would say the ceasefire is on massive life support where the doctor walks in and says sir your loved one has approximately a 1% chance of living it's unbelievably weak I would say I would call it the weakest right now after reading the piece of garbage they sent us I didn't even finish reading it I said I'm not going to waste my time reading it I would say it's one of the weakest right now it's on life support
0: omuko omuli atisai nayo na
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1: From the declared results, candidate Yoweri Tuhaburwa Kaguta Museveni emerged as the winner. He, having satisfied the requirements of Article 103, Clause 4 of the Constitution and Section 54, Subsection 4 of the Presidential Elections Act.
2: I, Yoweri Tuhaburwa Kaguta Museveni, swear in the name of the Almighty God that I will be faithful and bear true allegiance to the Republic of Uganda, and that I will preserve, protect, and defend the Constitution. So help me God.
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3: 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But you can have maendeleo, in Swahili we must also have utajiri, utajiri, wealth. So some people have been talking of roads, roads, railway, electricity, but they never talk about wealth, and this is a mistake. So from the beginning we have been telling you that maendeleo enkulaakulana development, yes.
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4: In our history, your leadership, wisdom, and personal commitment played a decisive role in supporting dialogue, reconciliation, and stability in my country. The people of Burundi will always remember with gratitude your tireless efforts in favor of peace, not only within our borders, but throughout the Great Lake region. Also, in our region, you are rightly regarded as an elder statesman, a wise and respected senior leader whose counsel continues to guide efforts toward peace, unity, and cooperation among our nations. I wish to express our heartfelt gratitude to the Republic of Uganda and to you personally, Your Excellency. Your Excellency, as I conclude, I wish to warmly congratulate the people of Uganda for the confidence they have once again placed in His Excellency President Museveni. In doing so, you have reaffirmed your attachment to peace, stability, resilience, and wise leadership. It is my sincere hope that this new mandate will usher in even greater prosperity and opportunity.
0: Butini okulayira kwa jina Museveni ona kwa lwalero kuigwira wentandi kwa iyo okulayiza abakulembeze bona bona abalondebwa mu kalulu akawalala akwauma kwa gwe 2026 ngoluna kwa lwencho ena kwa domo 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
0: 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However. Mpulida mu His Excellency nga amazi okula hila nga likuogela. Aku ukulumile ino ekibina cha National Unity Platform. Yamali aku ukulumila some elements in FDC. Some elements in Forum for Democratic Change. Meaning what? 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To michi nzo kulaga and maybe. Maybe. 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

0: science in sexual and reproductive health 1 year. 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
1: From the declared results, candidate Yoweri Tibuhaburwa Kaguta Museveni emerged as the winner, he having satisfied the requirements of Article 103, Clause 4 of the Constitution and Section 54, Subsection 4 of the Presidential Elections Act.
2: I, Yoweri Tibuhaburwa Kaguta Museveni, swear in the name of the Almighty God that I will be faithful and bear true allegiance to the Republic of Uganda, and that I will preserve, protect, and defend the Constitution. So help me God. So, Your Excellencies, I welcome you.
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2: 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Abana Uganda mwebale kuwagira NRM. I also congratulate the other parties such as the DP, the UPC, ETC that participated in the elections without using violence, and like the party of NUP and some few elements of FDC that were using violence.
0: 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for sleep.
2: This kisanja should be regarded as a kisanja of no more sleep for Ugandans. Be part of wealth creation. And once you create wealth, you should also create jobs. The wealth is in the four sectors: commercial agriculture, manufacturing and artisanship, services and ICT. At independence, in 1963, only 9.4% were in the money economy. On account of the work of Operation Wealth Creation and PDM, the homesteads in the money economy are now 67%. Peace is now there, infrastructure is there, the service delivery of healthcare and schools is there, the market of East Africa is there, the market of Africa is there, we can also access the international market. So the problem is you now to do your part.
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2: There is crying about petrol in the world. For us, we shall go electric. If the petrol disappears, we have got electric buses here. We have no problem. And we are entering Tsanja, no more corruption. You heard the prayers. You heard the prayers of the bishop. That prayer of the bishop should be captured properly. Okusaba kwa bishop, kukolomede, ababi. No more corruption, no more sleep.
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7: In doing so, you have reaffirmed your attachment to peace, stability, resilience, and wise leadership. It is my sincere hope that this new mandate will usher in even greater prosperity and opportunity to every Ugandan family. May your wisdom, dear brother President Museveni, continue to enlighten our continental dialogue, and may the bonds of fraternity and the cooperation between Uganda and the nations of Africa grow ever stronger. May Almighty God bless our great African continent. May God bless Uganda.
0: Ndisimie era bwatyo aweze ngaba kulubona mu mukago guno ogwa East ogwa African Union bwe bagenda okulabanga bwe batyo bawagerewe Kaguta Museveni mu ngeri yokulabanga na bwe kityo eddembe lyongero genda maso n'okubanga liri mawanga aga Africa.
7: In our history, your leadership, wisdom, and personal commitment played a decisive role in supporting dialogue, reconciliation, and stability in my country. The people of Burundi will always remember with gratitude your tireless efforts in favor of peace, not only within our borders, but throughout the Great Lake region. Also, in our region, you are rightly regarded as an elder statesman, a wise and respected senior leader whose counsel continues to guide efforts toward peace, unity, and cooperation among our nations. I wish to express our heartfelt gratitude to the Republic of Uganda, Your Excellency. As I conclude, I wish to warmly congratulate the people of Uganda for the confidence they have once again placed in His Excellency President Museveni.
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0: 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But it's DJ Fanta Sabankwe. 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
0: Yes, sir.
1: Are you honor?
0: Hmm.
1: I think you're a very, you know.
0: Yes, sir.
1: But Mr. Zoma is a Kurang, a mighty one, very young as you.
0: Hmm.
1: But Mr. Zoma, you're a busy as well, you. And I'm going to be aware, I think I'm aware.
0: Hmm.
1: And on the air, I unite.
0: Hmm.
1: Never pass the middle of seeing it.
0: Hmm.
1: The other couple of people who say, I'm going to say, I'm going to get the kibuku.
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